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0: In hierdie bulletin, geboord deur Century Electrical, EBS ministers back stronger south-south operation and the SAWS warns of severe thunderstorms across parts of the country. Good morning, I am Cherie Smith. India, Brazil and South Africa, the IBSA, have reaffirmed their commitment to stronger south-south cooperation and reform of global governance. The three countries met in New York on the sidelines of the United Nations General Assembly, with South Africa chairing the IBSA Forum for 2026 and 27. International Relations Minister Ronald Lamola said IBSA will focus on peace, development, poverty reduction, sustainability, energy and new technologies. The countries also support reform of the UN Security Council and greater representation for developing countries in global institutions. The ad hoc committee investigating police corruption allegations has found governance concerns among senior police officials, but no criminal findings. The committee's most recently considered submissions from parties like the African National Congress, the ANC, which said National Commissioner Fane Masimola should have rejected an unlawful directive to halt criminal intelligence appointments. It also said Police Minister Senzo Mchunu's instruction to disband the Political Killing Stars team was unlawful. The committee found no criminal conduct by suspended Deputy National Commissioner Shadrach Sibiya, but raised internal governance concerns. The South African Weather Service has issued a yellow level 2 warning for severe thunderstorms and heavy downpours across parts of the country until Sunday. The warning affects parts of the Western Cape, Northern Cape, Northwest and Free State. The SAWS said the storms could bring strong winds, excessive lightning and heavy rainfall. These conditions may result in localized impacts in the affected areas, with residents urged to remain cautious as the wet weekend approaches. And in international news, Ukrainian President Volodymyr Zelensky said Russia has widened its attacks to target data center and and internet providers, disrupting ordinary life. A Russian drone strike on a business center in Kiev yesterday killed 4 people and damaged a data center, while another attack killed a 14-year-old Israeli citizen. Russia confirmed targeting a data center site, saying it was used by Ukrainian military intelligence. BBC News reported that about 100,000 households in Kiev and the region lost internet access after strikes on Wednesday. And this is the end of the bulletin, sponsored by Century Electrical. Your next news update is at 10 o'clock.
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0: It's Neon Dreams with Wonder right here, 90.6 FM Stereo, where you feel at home. Yes, ingeskakel op Super Saturday, saam met my Sarah Jane, en dit is tyd om jou AC Top 30 vir jou te recap. Watse verskuiwings het op die chart hierdie week plaasgevind? Kom ons kyk, okay. In die derde plek, it's still Madonna and Sabrina Carpenter, Bring Your Love. En nummer 2, Nils Van Zandt, Stuck in My Head, and still at that number 1 position, going strong, it's Taylor Swift, I Knew It, I Knew You.
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0: It's Taylor Swift. I knew it. I knew you. For your AC Top 30 recap, that was your number one this week. As jy daai nommer 1 wil verander of die liedjie op nommer 1 hou, skakel elke donderdag aand in vir die AC Top 30. 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

0: It's Nelly Furtado with Turn Off That Light right here on 90.6 FM Stereo, where you feel at home. Jy is ingeskakel op Super Saturday saam met my, Sarah Jane. 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

0: 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It's Super Saturday. Dis 10:00, wat beteken name, diere, dorpe. Dis 'n lekker een vandag. Ek like hierdie letter. 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Dis die letter E, die letter E. So ek soek 'n naam, 'n dier, 'n dorp, wat met daai letter begin. 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

0: is Dasha not at this party right here on 90.6 FM Stereo, where you feel at home, but you're definitely at this party on Super Saturday. Lekker, lekker muziek vir jou wat ek speel, vibe wat ek vir jou kry uit, maar meer as dit is name die dorpe. 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

0: vriendes kneel aan net hier op 90.6 FM stereo waar jy tuis voel. Wat 'n klassiek, wat 'n klassiek. Ek like jou liedjie. Ek like regtig jou liedjie, maar ek like jou liedjie nog meer. Die volgende uur is jou liedjie versoek uur. Ek soek al jou liedjie versoeke op 0623445545. Wat gaan jy saterdag maak? Laat weet my. 0623445545. Let me know while you do that. Kom ons kyk wat gaan aan in jou wêreld van nuus.
1: In this bulletin, sponsored by Century Electrical, Ruert warns EFF's proposed grant could break the bank and over 400 million rand allocated for disaster response. Good morning, I am Cherie Smith. Economist Davi Ruert said a proposal to increase social grants to at least 4,000 rand a month would be unaffordable for South Africa. Economic freedom fighters, the EFF leader Julius Malema, called for South Africa's social grants to increase to at least 4,400 rand a month as part of a proposed basic income grant. Ruert said the country's tax base is too small to support the cost of such a system. He estimates that providing the proposed amount to 8.2 million social relief of distress grant recipients would cost about 36.1 billion rand a month or 433 billion rand a year. Ruert said the burden would be particularly difficult to carry given South Africa's weak economy and relatively small number of taxpayers. The Independent Electoral Commission of South Africa, the IEC, has warned political parties against attacking or trolling journalists during campaigns for the November 4 local elections. Parties contesting in the Western Cape signed a code of conduct requiring them to help combat disinformation. IEC Vice Chairperson Janet Love said journalists must be allowed to work without intimidation even when parties disagree with their reporting. Parties must also disclose the use of artificial intelligence in campaign material. Breaches could result in fines, jail time, vote removal, or candidate disqualification. National Treasury has allocated more than 417 million rand to help municipalities respond to disasters across South Africa. Treasury said 213.4 million rand will go to 41 municipalities in 6 provinces for disaster response measures during the 26-27 financial year. A further 203.8 million rand was gazetted in the 25-26 budget for flood interventions. The affected municipalities are on the Eastern Cape, Western Cape, Mpumalanga, Free State, North West and Northern Cape. The funding follows requests from the National Disaster Management Centre for additional resources. And in international news, Brazilian President Luiz Inácio Lula da Silva has announced a ban on online gambling days before the country's presidential election. Lula signed a provisional order prohibiting sports betting and online casinos, citing gambling addiction and financial losses among families. He said the industry has grown without proper regulation and lacks safeguards to protect children. The measures require congressional approval within 120 days. BBC News reported that Lula also signed legislation to penalise criminal offences linked to fixed odds betting. And this is the end of the bulletin sponsored by Century Electrical. Your next news update is at 12 o'clock.
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1: It's Ed Sheeran with Perfect, Tri-Town 90.6 FM Stereo, where you feel at home. It's ingeskakel op Super Saturday. Goeiemôre, goeiemôre, goeiemôre. 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Wat gaan jy sal terug? 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

0: 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Dit is 'n Saterdag, it's super Saturday, dis jou liedjie versoek uur. 0623445545, laat weet my wat jy graag wil hoor en dan speel ek dit vir jou. 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

0: It's Ellie Goulding and Big Sean with Easy Lover right here on 90.6 FM Stereo, where you feel at home. Hopefully, you're having a fantastic Saturday. 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

0: Dis die Wildwasserval met Eendag as ons groot is. 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
6: This your

0: It's afternoon delight. What a delight to be with you. What a nice song too from Harry Styles. An aperture of a camera. Was that just in general? Aperture. Appetite. This time of the afternoon, Saturday. Approaching that, but connoisseur scenario. But if you've been doing your month end, because your pay is already in, enjoy out there. A little bit of a blustery breeze now and again that's blowing. We'll update you with the weather as well as we go along. Afternoon delight. It's a delight to be with you one more time. Hoor dit, sien dit, beleef dit. Wag, daar's iemand wat dit beter kan sê as ek. En dan gaan ons sommer so lekker, lekker Afrikaanse liedjie losslaan. Dis waar jy thuis voel.
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0: Alison Moyen, is this love? Oh, huge question. Covering the VAR like no other here on your number one, 90.6. From the studio to your screen, 90.6 and 906 TV. We are out and about. Let's cover the VAR like no other community station does in the VAR Triangle. What have we got? We've got Arno. Jy is rond en daar. Ek wou sê rond en bond, maar dis nie reg nie. You are around. Do your thing. Where do we find ourselves and our broadcast this afternoon, our OB unit? Waar is julle vandag? Where are you?
1: Good afternoon and welcome to the Sasolburg Boulevard Heritage Day Festival running until this afternoon. We did a prize draw for a few prizes and that was absolutely fantastic. It was a 3,000 rand first prize and a 1,500 rand second prize with Heritage Day goodies in it. There's Boulevard rolls for only 20 rand each. Where are you going to get a Boerewors roll for 20 rand? If you haven't been here yet, come and make a turn here by the Sasolburg Boulevard Super Spa. We're here until 1 o'clock this afternoon, so stay tuned for more specials.
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3: Dit was nie alledaagse begrafnis nie. 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

0: Yeah, bob to the left, bob to the right, in between. There you go. Trauma, Lacel Dillard. Trauma. Almost like drama. Trauma. Best known, I suppose, as Flo Rida. Yeah? There's an American rap singer. I didn't know that. Trauma, Lacel Dillard. Lots of drama in his life, but he can sing like no tomorrow. We still have great music lined up for you on, well, a delight of a show. Afternoon, delight, great that you're here with us. Hi there, if you joined us on camera. Here we are, reclining in the studio just a little bit, taking in a little bit of this, a little bit of that. Where's this that I've got to play now? As you can see, I'm searching for something. Where? There you are. Okay.
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0: If it's really love, then take it to the clouds above. LMC versus U2, take me to the clouds above on your number one. I'm Daryl Grant, through until 3 this afternoon. Then I'll change my name and I'll go home. 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

0: In this bulletin, sponsored by Century Electrical, NPA yet to decide on Ntsaveni's alleged 2.5 million rand corruption case, and Kusatu welcomes government's stabling of Employment Services Amendment Bill before Parliament. Good afternoon, I am Cherie Smit. The National Prosecuting Authority, the NPA, has yet to decide whether Minister in the Presidency, Kumbutsu Ntsaveni, will face prosecution over an alleged 2.5 million rand corruption case dating back to 2009. The completed docket was submitted to the Director of Public Prosecutions in June and remains under evaluation. The case stems from an alleged expansion of a financial services contract while Ntsaveni was municipal manager of Ba Paloborwa municipality. News 24 reported that Justice Minister Mamaloko Kobayi said corruption cases involving members of parliament and members of provincial legislatures take an average of 32 months to finalise. Action SA will launch its 2026 local government elections manifesto in Johannesburg in Gauteng today. The party said the manifesto will outline its plans to address challenges facing municipalities across South Africa. Action SA said the launch follows the unveiling of its mayoral candidates and will focus on applying what it describes as its record of service delivery in government to other municipalities. The party said the manifesto responds to residents who are dissatisfied with local government services. The Congress of South African Trade Unions, KUSATU, has welcomed government's tabling of the Employment Services Amendment Bill before Parliament. KUSATU said the bill could help address undocumented migrant labour and South Africa's high unemployment rate. It allows the Employment and Labour Minister to set limits on documented migrant workers in workplaces, regions and sectors. KUSATU's Matthew Parks said the bill protects the labour rights of all workers and increases penalties for employers who break the law. And finally, in international news, Bangkok declared a flood emergency after 48 hours of heavy rain submerged roads and overwhelmed the city's drainage system. Residents were urged to stay indoors, while people living near canals were advised to move belongings to higher floors. All 50 districts were declared emergency zones, with the eastern parts worst affected. Authorities warned that more rain was expected through Sunday, raising fears of further flooding. BBC News reported that no deaths have been reported, but some residents said water had reached waist level. And this is the end of the Saturday News Bulletins, sponsored by Century Electrical.
1: Ah, you're on your way.
0: I'm going gone
1: now.
0: And
1: now you're back here, so achter die lessenaar, achter jou komper, jou yes. Laptop and jou tablet.
0: Môreoggend om 9:00.
1: Daar's soveel meer om te pak as jy by die huis nou ry, nê? Dis jou tablet, dis jou laptop, dis jou waar's my oorfone?
0: Brille, pille,
1: brille,
0: selfoon.
1: 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Jy weet, dis die hele lot daar. 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
1: 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Niks nie. How many young people have lost their key? They don't know where they put it because they're too busy on their cell phone. Load it down as an app. It's wonderful.
0: That's true.
1: Yeah,
0: that's true.
1: There you go. All right, dan sien ek jou môre seker, né?
0: Yes, definitief.
1: All right. Ag, kan jy my guns doen?
0: Ja.
1: Ag, druk net daai knoppie voor jou, daai groene. 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
0: Ek druk hom.
1: Dankie.
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0: We've got some pitbull. Pitbull here, pitbull there. Sit, lay still. Sit, Dorshay, sit. Pitbull, sitting. Give me everything. Together with Neo as well, featuring in that song. Got some of the jobs for you. Leef Energie, 90.6 en 906 TV. Alles daar, net vir jou. Get to our webpage. Look for the app there. There's easy instructions. Download it and you too can have a bird's eye view of what's happening in the studio. You'll run for miles. Wat het met jou gebeur? Nee, ek het 'n derdel gesien. Jy.
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0: Now, Midval, the opening and closing hours I have for you today, Saturday from 8 till 1, and then again from 5 through until 8. So that's 8 to 1, and then again from 5 to 8. And then Sundays and public holidays from 10 in the morning through until 1 in the afternoon, and again from 5 p.m. to 8 p.m.
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0: It is Faith No More, and just so easy, easy, easy, easy. And tomorrow is Sunday morning, nice and early, and you could join Vaughanville for some rock solid gospel once again. 3 hours of the best in praise and worship, as only Vaughan can deliver for you. That's between 6 and 9 tomorrow. And he takes requests here and there as well. So, you know, if you have that special song that moved you and your faith, then Vaughan would like to know about it. You've got a little story attached to it as well. Right here on a Saturday afternoon, delight with you. It's me, Daryl. Arnold, so pas hier so gearriveer met die buite uitsaai eenheid, hier so by ons ateliers. And he says it was fantastic. And if you went round, I'm sure you enjoyed yourself as well. We'll have a breakdown for you. No, we won't. I will not force him to stay longer than what he has to. We've got the weather. Kom ons gaan kyk na die weer vir wat oor is vir vandag, hierdie Saterdag en dan Sondag. Kom ons kyk ook.
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4: I got the part.
1: We know your car is everything. Your taxi, your piggy bank, and your well-deserved time off. That's why keeping you on the road is just part of what we do. We create smiles, fun, and satisfaction with parts you can count on. You'll find us here, there, and everywhere. When it comes to finding the right part at the right place, there's just no place like Midas for the love of cars.
5: However you prefer the weather, it is brought to you by Midas. Midas, for the love of cars.
0: Yeah, thank you to our sponsors there, Midas, for this weather. Saturday, what's left of the Saturday, 28 grade daar buiten, so it's heerlijke dag hoor. Het is nie so geweldig warm nie, maar het is warm, maar nie so geweldig nie. 10% kans van rain, haven't seen that yet, bit of a hazy feel. Yeah, dusty, it looks a little murky and dusty out there. Hopefully not too much dust, I don't know why, because we've had a little bit of rain. It should have settled the dust by now. But anyway, there we go. Then we're looking at Sunday. Vroegmorgenochtend 13 graden op naar 28 weer. That's 13 up to 28 for your Sunday. Let's venture a Monday. 26 as a high for Monday. Any chance of rain? 10% chance of rain today and another 10% for tomorrow. So it's slight, but still there. Ah, it's good stuff.
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0: Stella Lefty. 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But Lefty? I don't know. But anyway, that one for you, and you and you, Boston. The song title of the song right here on Afternoon Delight. Just been outside. It is an absolute delight outside, is it nie? 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
0: 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So
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0: 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Now I thought I'd just get it out of the mouth of the person that was there.
1: Uit die mond van die, wat?
0: Nee,
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0: Morgenochtend, of course, looking forward to not seeing you.
1: Ja, unfortunately.
0: Unfortunately. Ja. Did I say looking forward to not seeing you?
1: Ja, ek het gewacht vir
0: daai. Ja, but I want your show op een zondag. Ek hou van daai show.
1: Nou, mag jy my ander een? Nou, vat jy.
0: Nah, you're good where you are.
1: Okay.
0: We'll leave it. Well, ja, maar jy gaan wegwees.
1: Ja.
0: Alright, okay. Ja. I think I'll stand in for you. Is it okay?
1: Thanks, Daryl.
0: Okay, let me
1: appreciate
0: just sign
1: it.
0: That little contract quickly.
1: Yes, here's please. Hier soos die papier. Ja, daar sy.
0: Skriffel. Mm-hmm. Op camera.
1: Net so.
0: Ander gesien.
1: Ja.
0: Okay, dankie, what?
1: Dankie, Daryl.
0: Alright, you take care. I don't know what, I haven't asked you what you're going to be doing, maar ons sal wacht sê.
1: Ja.
0: Wat doen jy morgen?
1: Okay. Ek gaan bykie kerk.
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0: The club. 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
0: Well, I hope not. 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I don't think so, though. 50 Cent, in a club. You and me, in a club. 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And so we carry on. 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

0: Yeah. We went a little country just quickly there for you. 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

0: hold on, they open again from 5 to 8 later on, late afternoon into the evening, and then Sundays and public holidays, same time frame, 10 in the morning till 1 in the afternoon, and again from 5 until 8.
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0: Jou nummer 1, 90.6, vol energie, beleef dit alles. 90.6 en 906 TV. Jean Boucher, die konings van helde. Daar sê net vir jou, saterdagmiddag. Kan nie lekker dit wees nie.
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0: Lexi Midi. 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

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It's 9.6 FM Stereo, where you feel at home. It's a lovely Saturday afternoon and you're listening to Saturday Social with me, Chris Marie. I hope you're having a wonderful day. I sure am, because I'm so excited to spend the next 3 hours with you. We're starting with your Narvik beat, where I give you a theme and you send me a song that you think fits that theme perfectly. But first, I have a few songs to kick off our time together, so stay right where you are, because it's going to be so much fun. Well,

0: Gone, Gone, Gone van David Guetta en Teddy. 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
4: Wow, the wait is over. The Val Day 2nd Annual, this time we're taking the Val to a whole new level. Saturday 10th of October 2026, the Val Show grounds for Inaging 18 Emoyedi with the lineup Bongo Muffin. Amanda Black. Makati. And the ultimate DJ Zinkle. Uncle Waffles. Young Stunner. And your DJ Arch Jr. alongside with Banger Boys and Val Nation. But hold up. We're not waiting for October. The road to Val Day is already in motion. School activations, Val Pride, Sunset Sessions, Bikers Camp, and the big finish, Suncrest High School. Food, music, festival vibes, Kids Corner, something for the whole crew. No cooler box allowed, no hubbly. 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

0: Dis Annie Lennox met Shining Light. 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

0: Dis Frank Sinatra hier op 90.6 met Fly Me to the Moon. 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

0: Dis Lionel Richie en Enrique Iglesias met To Love a Woman. Jy is ingeskakel op 90.6 FM Stereo waar jy thuis voel en ons sluit die tweede uur van Saturday Social af net hier met jou Val Happenings. Hier is dit Val Toyota Vereniging Golf Day is taking place on 9 October 2026 at McCoflay Country Club with a 10 o'clock shotgun start. 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Dinner, live entertainment and a golf cart are included with a hole-in-one challenge to win a car. Imagine that. All drives go to war charity. To book, contact Michelle on 072-512-9618 or contact Peter on 076-820-1999.
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0: Dit is Appel met Hytou Petitou hier op die Waalstreffersstasie 90.6 FM stereo waar jy thuis voel. 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

0: 90.6 Waar jy thuis voel, dis Karline van Jaarsveld met As Jy My Roep. Dit is tyd vir jou throwback track net hier op die Waanse Trefferstasie op Saturday Social en kom ons kyk of jy kan uitfigure wat se era ons vandag gaan luister. Hoor hier. It was a decade of fragmentation and digital revolution where teen pop gave way to hip-hop as the dominant culture force. Rock split into heavier and indie rival scenes and R&B reached new commercial heights, all while file sharing, iTunes, and the iPod destroyed the CD era and shifted power from record labels to listeners, ending with a wave of electro pop that set up the streaming era to come. Weet jy al wat het is? Kom ek sê jou, hierdie is die 2000s. So draai jy wil maar harder, want jou throwback track se era vandag is 2000s muziek. Geniet dit.
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0: Dit is Matchbox 20 vir jou met Bent net hier op 90.6. 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
0: Jy wat dit dan vir jou throwback track hier op Saturday Social. 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

0: Hoops World met Beter as gister net hier op 90.6 FM Stereo en Baanbrekers elke saterdagavond tussen 6 en 9 saam met maar nou. 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

0: Nicholas Lou saam met Elis Matron, sout net hier op 90.6 FM stereo en baanbrekers. 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

0: Dis Wolf's World, sal jy bly die remix net hier op 90.6 FM Stereo en Baanbrekers elke saterdag aand tussen 6 en 9 saam met Marno. 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

0: prop met die job moet loop net hier op 90.6 FM Stereo en Baanbrekers elke saterdag aan tussen 6 en 9 saam met Marne. Nou, na die advertenties het ek vir jou Joadien en Juanita Du Plessis saam met Teens Jordaan bring jou hart Brandon Miles en Raasbaard met gevoel. 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
3: 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Dis 0861-827-906.
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0: Val, the wait is over. The Val Day 2nd Annual, this time we're taking the Val to a whole new level. Saturday 10th of October 2026, the Val Show grounds for Inaging 18 Emoyeni with the lineup Bongo Muffin, Amanda Black, Makati, and the ultimate DJ Zintle. Uncle Waffles. Young Stunner. And your DJ, Arch Jr., alongside with Banger Boys and Val Nation. But hold up, we're not waiting for October. The road to Val Day is already in motion. School activations, Val Pride, Sunset Sessions, Vikers Camp, and the big finish, Suncrest High School. Food, music, festival vibes, Kids Corner, something for the whole crew. 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

Val, the wait is over. The Val Day 2nd Annual, this time we're taking the Val to a whole new level. Saturday 10th of October 2026, the Val Show grounds for Inaging 18 Emoyedi with the lineup Bongo Muffin, Amanda Black, Makati, and the ultimate DJ Zinke. Uncle Waffles, Young Stunner, and your DJ Arch Jr. alongside with Banger Boys and Val Nation. But hold up, we're not waiting for October. The road to Val Day is already in motion. School activations, Val Pride, Sunset Sessions, Bikers Camp, and the big finish, Suncrest High School. 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